It's Mr. 305 checking in for the remix. You know they had that 75 Street Brazil. 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
1: 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I'm so tired of them feeling my head. 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

Yes, the bad times in life is like a telephone. You never know when it's a go ring. 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'Cause the sun will always shine.